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4: Get the Lead Out is brought to you by Johns of Times Square. On June 24th, 1969, Led Zeppelin recorded in London for the coming weekend's episode of the BBC radio show Top Gear. Engineer Tony Wilson at the studio Maida Vale permitted Led Zeppelin to overdub parts. For their new song, What Is and What Should Never Be, Zeppelin played the song together at first. Jimmy Page played rhythm guitar, leaving himself space to record the guitar solo afterward. Robert Plant also laid down a secondary vocal, allowing him to sing in unison with himself in some places and to sing harmony in others. Unlike on Led Zeppelin II, Robert sang through part of Jimmy's guitar solo.

0: this is Robert Plant. You're getting the lead out with Carol Miller.
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0: Jeez.
1: Yeah, well, unfortunately he did, but it's a great song. What can you say? Soundgarden on Q104.3. And talking about a great song, is this Foreigner's Best? Could be.

You got the Q, 104.3. Carol Miller, great to be hanging out with you. And here's a guy who is gallivanting all over the place. He's over in Europe right now.

doing a 4.3. You know, some survey voted that the best Beatles song of all time. I don't know. Do you? Can you pick one? I don't think I can.

on the Meadowbrook Parkway or the Merritt Parkway, all roads lead to Q104.3, New York's Rock Station.

Yeah, that's where you are. I'm here too. Great to be hanging out with you. You with Carol Miller. Oh, they're Unforgiven. Yeah, I could think of a few people we can't forgive today, but maybe you can too. You have your own. But this is Metallica.

Cuban to 4.3. And the Knack really didn't have one, actually, because a little bit unfortunate for them. You know that was the name of a movie in the 1960s? Same director as A Hard Day's Night, The Knack. Meanwhile, Scorpions going to Vegas.

104.3. Did you see the skit on SNL with that song a few weeks ago? Well, how about some movie music from Bob Dylan?

Great one from Aerosmith, Q104.3. You know, I'll tell you, I nearly drove on the other side today because, you know, if you drive in the city, what they've been doing to the streets with all the lanes and the bike lanes and the islands, taking a wide lane street and running it into one lane. You know, one lane going one way, one lane going the other way, and then you have the islands and this and that. It's making the traffic so much heavier because you got one lane just waiting there for 20 minutes to go down the street. I almost, I saw people just jutting out of the lane, going the other way, you know, going in the wrong lane, getting back in. Really crazy. And that's what I was thinking about during this song, Take Me to the Other Side. Boy, it took me ages. So now America is turning 250. And Q1043 is celebrating with $250,000 in cash. Listen for your chance to win $2,500 so you can take the ultimate American getaway and get away from all these streets that they've blocked up and visit the state, cities, landmarks, and national parks that

Yeah. And this is Carol Miller. Great to be hanging out with you. Now, you know what airing dirty laundry means. Well, that's what Don Henley thought news was in 1989. What is it now? It's like the garbage bin or something. Not all of it, come on.

Hurry back, Billy Joel. On stage, we're waiting for you. It's Q104.3, New York's rock station. And you know this is a David Bowie song, right? But the way Nirvana does it, it's the same arrangement. It's just really amazing.

Q&A 4.3. I don't know if you saw him in Portchester or wherever around here. It's a little bit different these days for Dave. All right. You know, another Dave, Dave Mason, wrote this one. Here's Joe Conrad.

Q104.3. Great to be with you, hanging out and playing the tunes. This was a signature kind of a vibe for Tom Petty, you know? Chip on his shoulder. It's kind of a

Well, I don't know how simple you want to be. I get the feeling there's a lot of simple going around these days. Screw it at 443. Waiting for July 10th and the new one from the Stones.

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2: Okay. Sounds like fun, right? So, you're with Carol Miller here. We have John Fogerty and Creedence. You know, John Fogerty's touring with Steve Winwood this year. It's going to be a great show.

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You gotta check it out. You know, it really didn't get played, the video here. People thought it was too wild. It's Q104.3. I think you know this song, but it's STP.

coming to town, coming around. Well, he doesn't have to come far if he's just coming from home, but, you know, big tour and a big back in the swing of things, especially for John Bon Jovi after the throat surgery. Wishing him the best. He feels good about it. He's reading that. It's coming to 4.3, and we're going to do it again. This was the first release from Steely Dan. Like I tell you sometimes, everybody thought it was like old-fashioned cha-cha.

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1: That's Foreigner Jukebox Hero from Foreigner 4. 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

0: Shulman and Hill swipe back. New York's auto accident attorneys. 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
1: That's Heart-Shaped Box. Nirvana. It's the third shift. We're getting closer to the weekend. ZZ Top.

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1: Steph Leopard Photograph. You're with Kelp on the third shift tonight. Let's throw down some Temple of the Dog. What do you say? Hunger Strike?

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0: It's Van Halen. Trevor coming up in minutes with the shout-outs. It's 525.
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0: Go-Go's here at Q104.3, Creedence Clearwater Revival. 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
2: Good morning. It's Mike from Bayside checking in. Shout out to everybody from Eddie, John, and Carol Lifton, LB Electric. Shout out to Kevin. Don't know which Kevin. Lou from North Bergen. Shout out to my granddaughter, Ava. School is finished.
3: Hey, Ava, congratulations.
2: School's out.
3: For summer.
2: That was way better. Good morning from the boys at Astro Rents. Happy pre-Friday. Sharon Bear from Manhattan on the way to the gym. Bought my bootleg Nick shirt on the streets of New York. Now I'm happy, says Nancy Donato of Bayside.
3: Oh, I got one too.
2: Yeah. I should probably still go get like a bucket hat because those are making a comeback, I'm told. Sharon the Dawnwalker from Bayside. The Pepsi Morning Crew teams are level A12 at the point. 10 years ago, my best friend John came out of the room and said, "It's a boy." He never went back to Thailand again.
3: Wow.
2: Mo Mountain Hot Sauce. I thought that one was clever. I was expecting a bigger reaction. I thought that one was good.
3: It's still early.
2: 6 months till Christmas, says Janine the Jogger. Phil on his... It's exactly halfway to Christmas today. Yes, today, June 25th, halfway to Christmas.
3: Thanks for the reminder.
2: If you want to hear Frosty, check out our friends next door at 6 o'clock. Phil on his way to work with a shout-out to all Con Edison workers. Bob K. from Bensonhurst heading to North Shore Animal League. Good morning from Louie at Spindle's Workshop. Support small business. I agree. Mm-hmm. Hope everyone has a great day, says Chipper in Dayton. Happy Thursday to everyone. The weekend is almost here. Doug driving into Jemco Val. Frank and Kenzie in Oceanside. Bob Valenito of Hackensack gives a shout out to the Bergen County Academy High School class of 2026 last night. Congratulations.
3: Yeah.
2: Good morning from Maisie the German Shepherd from Wilston Park.
4: Ruff, ruff.
2: It's still fun. Eddie, Nancy, Sharon, Janice, Mike from Bayside, Chris and her kitties. That's from your friend Ernie Capelson.
5: Meow.
2: And speaking of all those people, the same from Eddie Pans. And let's see here. Hollywood driving to 1345 6th Ave from Milford, PA. Shout out to Kevin. Babe's sick today, so going to bring him soup after work. No touchy today. Love, Steph.
3: Oh, no.
2: Well, there's another way you can make him feel better. 10 years ago today... What?
3: Thanks for that.
2: Billy D from Monmouth Beach. Can't believe I'm saying this, but I'm looking forward to watching soccer tonight. Let's go USA, says Frank Fulpicelli.
3: USA.
2: Yeah,
3: USA.
2: Come on. It's America. Good morning from Robert DeGlazier from Massmouth. Check in, heading to the city. Messing up the rock and roll call, check off my bucket list. Even Jim got into it. Loved it. Just kidding. Anyways, love you guys. You're all the best. What's your ideal breakfast? My default is always a sausage, egg, and cheese on a croissant.
3: Well, you know what mine is, and Jim is a big fan.
2: Of the avocado toast.
3: Avocado toast with some mango on the side and a squeeze of lemon and some crushed red pepper.
2: Jim likes the big breakfast from McDonald's. Happy Global Beatles Day to all, says Ed from Far Rockaway. Penny from Staten Island. Are you missing my shout-outs?
0: The big breakfast with hotcakes.
2: With hotcakes.
3: Oh, yeah.
2: Oh, I'm sorry.
0: I've never understood why they call pancakes hotcakes at McDonald's, but they do.
2: That's something.
3: My dad loves those, too.
2: Probably McDonald's brothers did. Fiona the Dawn Runner saying, these shout-outs rock. Thanks. Appreciate that. Johnson, they're going off the rails already, though. Johnson, Tully, Walter Johnson, Kareem Azami, David Latufa, Local One Elevators, running out of time, so hi to Axel and Jasper, the Mini Schnauzers. Covenant Picnic was a big success yesterday. Here's to another great Friday Eve, says Janice. Anthony from Woodbridge Township, Double V Apart Plumbing, Frank Veltri kicking a bum out, Plumbers Local One, Anthony from Woodbridge Sanitation, Luca the Boxer,
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2: 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It's Don from Monroe, going to work in South Brunswick.
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3: Alternate side parking meters in effect for today, and it's a gridlock alert day because of the World Cup match at MetLife, which kicks off this afternoon. There will be street closures in Manhattan, and NJ Transit service leaving Penn Station, New York, and Secaucus Station will be limited to FIFA ticket holders from around 11:30 a.m. to 3 p.m. and again heading to those stations from 6:30 to 9 p.m. In Brooklyn, got a crash now on the Gowanus Expressway eastbound approaching the Prospect Expressway. One lane is blocked. New Jersey Turnpike car lanes northbound and Carteret still closed between exits 12 and 13 for fire department activity due to two separate truck fires. Looks like they were quite the raging fires earlier. At 287 southbound between exits 12 and 10 in Franklin Township, two right lanes are blocked because of a dump truck fire. I'm Kristen Marks on Q104.3.
0: 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Good morning. Here is the

0: Steve Miller Band, rocking me here at Q104.3. 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Your first keyword of the day coming up at 8:30 this morning right here on New York's Rock Station. Q104.3, where it's time for the first edition of Q News and Traffic. And here is Kristen Marks.
1: Thank you, Jim. It's 67 degrees on this Thursday, June 25th. It's another World Cup gridlock alert day due to today's 4 p.m. Ecuador-Germany match at MetLife Stadium. New York City Mayor Mamdani will host the morning pitch to provide traffic and weather updates ahead of the game. NJ Transit trains will only be taking riders with World Cup tickets between 11:23 a.m. and 3:07 p.m. Several Manhattan streets will be closed and bus corridors activated by 10 a.m. to accommodate buses taking fans to the match in East Rutherford. Some tense moments on board an Air Canada flight from Newark after the pilot had a medical emergency mid-flight on Wednesday. The New York City Rent Guidelines Board will hold its final vote tonight on whether rents for rent-stabilized apartments should increase. Mayor Mamdani confirms a permit has been requested for an event at Madison Square Garden for the July 4th weekend, fueling speculation that Taylor Swift and Travis Kelce's wedding could take place there. New Jersey lawmakers are announcing a budget agreement just ahead of a July 1st deadline and just in time to avoid a summer shutdown. Over 30 people are dead and hundreds hurt after two powerful earthquakes rocked Venezuela. A magnitude 7.2 earthquake struck first on Wednesday, followed by a magnitude 7.5 quake. The United Nations is evacuating thousands of sailors stranded in the Strait of Hormuz due to the war in Iran. President Trump is defending his decision not to sign the bipartisan housing bill aimed at helping buyers with the goal of lowering prices, posting that he won't sign it until the Save America Act voting ID bill gets passed. The Supreme Court could release some major decisions today, decisions involving several high-profile cases yet to be released, including transgender athlete bans and Trump's birthright citizenship order. A celebration of America on the National Mall is officially underway. President Trump helped kick off the Great American State Fair with a rally last night. And Rush had to postpone last night's Fort Worth concert to next week due to what the band called travel and border-related delays. Checking Q104.3 traffic, alternate side parking, and meters are in effect for today. And again, it's a gridlock alert day due to the World Cup match at MetLife Stadium. Looking at the bridges and tunnels, nothing to report there. Got a crash on the Gowanus Expressway eastbound in Brooklyn approaching the Prospect Expressway, and mess on the New Jersey Turnpike in the car lanes northbound between exits 12 and 13 in Carteret. That is closed for fire department activity due to two separate truck fires. Q Sports, the Mets dropped both ends of their doubleheader against the Chicago Cubs. The Yankees took down the Tigers in Detroit, and the World Cup continued with six more games Wednesday. The final round of the group stage began with Switzerland topping Canada, while Bosnia took down Qatar. Elsewhere, Morocco survived Haiti, and Brazil beat Scotland. The night wrapped up with South Africa squeaking past South Korea, and Mexico shutting out Czechia. The Q1 forecast, partly sunny today, high 82. Tonight, mostly cloudy with a chance of showers and a thunderstorm, low 68. 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

0: a.m. here at Q104.3. Billy Joel before that, 9 minutes after 6 o'clock. It's going to be a real nice day today again, partly sunny, high 82, 67 right now at Q104.3. So, Trevor, it was an unusual commute in for you this morning, huh?
1: Yes, I woke up to the alert that there was something going on in my normal commute.
2: Oh.
1: And so I clicked on it and just said hazard on the New Jersey Turnpike. I'm like,
2: those truck fires, right?
1: Yeah, exactly. It's, you know, usually it's like, oh, fender bender. When it says hazard, that means fire.
2: Yeah, I saw a photo of it earlier. Our traffic department usually sent it to me. I was like, damn.
1: You know, when you see truck fire, you're like, oh, you know, by the engine, the whole entire 18-wheeler was up in flames. And then if you went a little bit past it, a second one was up in flames. So that's two major things that I knew at 3 o'clock this morning. After I texted our friends, I said, avoid the turnpike.
0: So it's going to take a while to clear that up.
1: Yeah, don't. If you can avoid the New Jersey Turnpike today, do it. If you have it all, you know, go up the parkway a little bit more and head into the city that way is my big suggestion.
0: Well, you are, Trevor, wearing your USA
1: T-shirt. Yeah. I'm saving the jersey for the game tonight because it's a late game. We got a late game watch party.
0: It's in Inglewood. It's in California.
1: Yeah, I'm just saying, if you're going to watch it tonight, it's late.
0: We're playing Turkey, and I'm going to keep saying Turkey because...
1: Yeah, it's Turkey. Sorry.
0: I've been hearing people mangle the new official...
1: Turkey-ay.
0: ...pronunciation.
2: Turkey-ay.
1: Yeah, no. Pluto's a planet, and it's Turkey.
0: Turkey.
1: Oh, God, stop.
0: Turkey.
1: Turkey. You got to say it with the Turkey. I don't know.
2: By the way, those truck fires, one I just found out was carrying pineapples.
1: Oh... Grilled pineapple.
0: On the turnpike.
1: That's so terrible.
0: This morning, grilled pineapple on the New Jersey turnpike.
2: Oh, R.I.P. pineapple. So much
1: Dole Whip that could have been made.
0: It's 6:11.
1: I love Dole
0: Whip. Good morning from Q104.3.
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2: Alternate side parking and meters in effect for today, and it's a gridlock alert day due to the World Cup match at MetLife Stadium this afternoon. There will be street closures in Midtown starting at 10 a.m. for crowd control at Penn Station and to allow for buses to get fans to games. And NJ Transit service leaving Penn Station, New York, and Secaucus Station will be limited to FIFA ticket holders starting around 11:30 a.m. GWB inbound upper 10 to 15 minute delays, lower 5 to 10, Lincoln inbound 10 to 15. There's a stall on 495 at Pleasant Avenue to look out for. Holland inbound 10 to 15 from the New Jersey Turnpike and from routes 1 and 9. And the big thing out there is that the two truck fires, cleanup continues for those that's on the New Jersey Turnpike or in the car lanes northbound between exits 12 and 13 in Carteret. I'm Kristen Marks on Q104.3.
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0: Smashing Pumpkins, 1979. For those of you who were around, you may recall 1979 as being a good year. I do.
1: I would say it was a pretty good year. There's a lot of great music that came out in 1979 that I've listened to today.
2: Yeah. From what I, yeah.
0: Yeah, but you two guys, you weren't around in 1979.
2: Well, technically I was, but.
0: Trevor wasn't.
1: I was not.
2: I don't know what technically means, but Trevor, I don't remember anything.
0: Trevor was not with us yet.
1: I have so many follow-up questions, yet we have so much traffic to talk about.
0: We've got a lot of news and traffic, and here's Kristen.
2: Thank you, Jim. It's 67 degrees on this Thursday, June 25th. Drivers should be prepared for extra congestion in Midtown and Northern Jersey because of the World Cup match. The 4 p.m. game between Ecuador and Germany at MetLife Stadium will trigger street and lane closures in Midtown through a chunk of the day, as well as potentially extra traffic on major roadways near the stadium. NJ Transit has schedule changes to accommodate fans to the stadium. New Jersey Governor Mikey Sherrill is expected to attend the match. Some tense moments on board an Air Canada flight from Newark after the pilot had a medical emergency mid-flight yesterday. The New York City Rent Guidelines Board will hold its final vote tonight on whether rents for rent-stabilized apartments should increase. Mayor Mamdani confirms a permit has been requested for an event at Madison Square Garden for the July 4th weekend, fueling speculation that Taylor Swift and Travis Kelce's wedding could take place there. New Jersey lawmakers announcing a budget agreement just ahead of a July 1st deadline and just in time to avoid a summer shutdown. Venezuela is reeling from two deadly earthquakes, both above magnitude 7.0 that struck yesterday. Officials put the preliminary death toll at more than 30, with hundreds injured and widespread damage reported. The United Nations is evacuating thousands of sailors stranded in the Strait of Hormuz. President Trump is defending his decision not to sign the bipartisan housing bill aimed at helping buyers with the goal of lowering prices, posting that he won't sign it until the Save America Act voting ID bill gets passed. A celebration of America on the National Mall is officially underway. President Trump helped kick off the Great American State Fair with a rally last night. And Billy Corgan's NWA Wrestling is set to stream on Tubi. Checking Q104.3 traffic, alternate side parking and meters are in effect for today. And again, it's a gridlock alert day because of the World Cup match. There will be street closures in Midtown starting around 10 a.m. And NJ Transit service will be limited to FIFA ticket holders starting later this morning. GWB inbound upper 10 to 15 minute delays, lower 5 to 10. Lincoln inbound 10 to 15. Holland inbound 10 to 15 from both the New Jersey Turnpike and from routes 1 and 9. And the big thing on the roads right now, the New Jersey Turnpike car lanes northbound are closed still between exits 12 and 13 in Carteret due to cleanup from two separate truck fires. One apparently resulted in serious injuries. Q Sports and Mets dropped both ends of their doubleheader against the Cubs, and the Yankees took down the Tigers in Detroit. The World Cup continued with six more games on Wednesday. The final round of the group stage began with Switzerland topping Canada, while Bosnia took down Qatar. Elsewhere, Morocco

0: Alice in Chains here at Q104.3. Well, for many of our friends, today is the last day of school.
1: Yeah.
0: Well, it's June 25th already. It's about time.
2: Yep.
1: I feel like school used to end so much earlier than that.
0: For me, it certainly ended a lot earlier.
1: Yeah, like June 1st.
0: Than that.
1: I don't know.
0: It's 6:53, and it's time for Strange News.
3: Strange News. Hard to believe, but true.
0: Video of Matilda the Cow. Of Matilda the Cow.
1: Matilda the Clown?
0: Matilda the Cow. Matilda is an Australian cow. You know, waltzing Matilda.
2: Waltzing. Oh, yeah, Matilda. Of course.
0: Love
2: yeah.
0: Apparently, this cow loves the beach. They took video of her first ever trip to the beach. She absolutely loved it. Saw the water, just took off.
1: Cows can run?
0: Yes.
1: Wow.
0: The owner or human of the cow, Australian farmer Brooke Atkins, says that she's planning more beach visits with Matilda in the future. Matilda has been working getting her beach body ready, but there will be plenty more.
2: She working
0: trips
2: out
0: to yeah. the beach.
1: Can cows get sunburn?
2: Probably. They have skin. I don't know.
1: Jim has no idea.
0: Okay, so anyway, the Brooke Atkins just posted a video on Instagram, and it just, you know, blew up.
1: Is there anything better than a happy cow? Like, honestly, like, if...
0: I'm just, you know...
1: Because I like happy animals. That'd be cool.
0: I'm curious. I would like to see that video.
2: Like, happy cow. Isn't that a company?
0: A cow frolicking on the...
1: a frolicking cow.
0: You know, and just think of the bulls. When they go to the dating profile for Matilda, they'll read... I love long walks on the beach.
1: Swipe right.
0: That's strange news. Q104 points.
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19: Alternate side parking and meters are in effect for today, and it's a gridlock alert day because of the World Cup match at MetLife this afternoon. Street closures will go into effect in Midtown starting at 10 a.m. and NJ Transit service leaving Penn Station, New York, and Secaucus Station will be limited to FIFA ticket holders starting around 11:30 a.m. The big thing to talk about right now, or big things, I should say, those truck fires that have the New Jersey Turnpike car lanes inner roadway closed northbound between exits 10 and 13 and the Carteret area. Cleanup is underway and looks like technically one of those trucks is still on fire. One was carrying pineapples. 287 southbound between, I know, those poor pineapples, between exits 12 and 10 in Franklin Township. Two right lanes are blocked for a dump truck fire there. And looking at the bridges and tunnels, GWB inbound upper seeing 30 to 35 minute delays, lower 15 to 20, Lincoln inbound 10 to 15, and at last check there was still that stall on 495 at Pleasant Avenue. Holland inbound 10 to 15 from the New Jersey Turnpike and from routes 1 and 9 Cuomo Tap Bridge looking okay. I'm Kristen Marks on Q104.3.
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0: Hot Chili Peppers, Q104.3. Tom Petty before that with Free Fallen. Kristen's breakfast looks complicated this morning.
1: Complicated? Why?
2: I think this is more complicated than my avocado toast.
0: Yes,
2: setup.
0: Yes.
2: You were when putting, I bring in the olive oil from Greece.
0: Right, and you were putting lots of ingredients in there
2: today. Well, it's strawberries and banana.
0: What? And other stuff.
1: What else?
0: Other stuff.
1: Flaxseed.
2: Well, oh, so you know what? These are the oats from McCann's.
0: Oh, the McCann's oats.
2: McCann's oats.
1: Okay. Steel cut Irish oats?
2: Yep, the steel cut Irish oats. I made overnight oats with it. Mm-hmm. So you soak it with milk. Mm-hmm. I use almond milk overnight.
0: Uh-huh.
2: Put some little peanut butter and honey.
0: Uh-huh.
2: And it's delicious.
0: See, I said it was complicated.
2: Then there's some flax seeds in there, too.
1: I guess flax seeds.
0: Yeah.
1: What's this?
2: Sorry, chia seeds.
1: What's this fad with overnight oats? That everyone's been doing it. I've
2: oats are
1: that.
2: Good for you. And
1: why not just make oatmeal? Why do we have to put everything in the fridge overnight?
2: Because you don't have to make it. It's already made.
1: You just said you had to pour everything in a bowl.
2: Well, ahead of time. Well, pouring everything in a bowl isn't complicated.
1: You got to cut the banana.
2: You make it ahead of time, then you have it for the week.
0: I thought our friends would be interested in what you were having for breakfast. I didn't know that it was going to become controversial.
2: Well,
1: I didn't know. No, I was asking why it was such a big... It's like the latest
2: breakfast.
1: I'm going
2: to take a photo and I'll post it.
1: I would say more people do overnight oats than have avocado toast, Jim.
0: I don't know. It's not part of my world.
2: It doesn't look good. It's like half-eaten. It doesn't look as good.
0: I just thought it was interesting what she was doing.
2: I'll post in the future.
0: I saw her slicing things and mixing things and putting things in a bowl over there. I just thought it was interesting.
1: You make it sound like she's casting something over a cauldron.
0: Trevor's... Oh, boy.
2: Well, you know, maybe I did.
0: Trevor's friend Frank is here with us this morning.
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2: Frank in the flesh.
3: Hello.
0: It's good to see you here.
3: Uh-huh. It's great to be here.
0: At this hour of the morning. 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
3: They're fun.
0: 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And I hope they get a chance to watch the videos.
1: Yes, you can follow us on Instagram at Q1043. Or you can follow Frank on Instagram at...
3: Trevor's friend Frank.
0: Okay, and you're in Manhattan today because you're going to an auction house?
3: Yeah, at Christie's for the Johnny Marr guitars.
0: Uh-huh.
3: JC, man, Jonathan Clark hooking it up pretty nicely, and we're going to go take a look. I don't think I could afford anything, but I'm going to revel in the Johnny Marr masterpieces.
1: They're both going to start drooling over the guitars.
3: Yeah, that's it. Just geek out for a little bit.
0: The guards will be holding them back just so the drool doesn't get on the guitar.
1: I said, please don't steal anything, Frank. Please.
3: I won't. I'm slower these days.
0: It's 12 minutes after 7 o'clock. At 7:40 this morning, Kristen...
2: Why are you laughing?
0: I'm laughing because I remember the look on your face the day before yesterday when Trevor told you that we had a Metallica song for you to sing.
2: Yeah.
0: This morning.
1: Oh, you,
0: you just have that look on your face again.
2: Well, he didn't ask if I, you know, wanted to do it. He just said, when Kristen does Metallica later this week. I'm oh, really? Yeah. That's what's happening.
1: We had listeners texting in asking if you were going to do Metallica. Don't you forget that.
2: I know we did.
1: And Jim went over the list of possible songs that he thought you would absolutely destroy.
0: Well, actually, no. That wasn't the thought process.
2: I had a feeling that he's embellishing.
1: I gave you two songs.
0: And I said, let's choose the song that everyone knows so they can sing along,
2: right,
0: you know,
2: that's
0: in the
2: idea.
0: Car
2: yeah.
0: With her. Because they like to, with the great thing about this contest is they get to see if they hit their marks, too.
2: Right, yes. Right.
0: So, you know, it should be a song that you can sing along to.
1: Whether you're singing in the car or singing in the shower.
2: So, yeah, then I decided I'll give the people what they want. Yep. That's why
1: hit
2: I'm
1: the
2: here.
1: Mark at 7:40 this morning.
0: And we have a great prize, Metallica's Reload Deluxe Box Set on vinyl.
1: Not a hint at the song at all, but.
0: So that's coming up, 7:13 here at Q104.
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2: Alternate side parking and meters are in effect today, and it's a gridlock alert day because of the World Cup match at MetLife. There'll be street closures in Midtown starting at 10 a.m. and NJ Transit service leaving Penn Station, New York, and Secaucus Station will be limited to FIFA ticket holders later this morning. GWB inbound upper 30 to 35 minute delays, lower 15 to 20. Lincoln inbound 10 to 15. That stall on 495 at Pleasant Ave has been cleared. Holland inbound 20 to 25 from the New Jersey Turnpike, 25 to 30 from routes 1 and 9, 20 minutes getting to the Cuomo Tap Bridge. The New Jersey Turnpike car lanes northbound is still closed between exits 10 and 13 in Edison for cleanup from those two separate truck fires. There are backups from miles delays on the other side as well. Also a crash in the car lane southbound between exits 13 and 12 in Elizabeth, and 287 southbound between exits 12 and 10 in Franklin Township. A truck fire has the right lane blocked. I'm Kristen Marks on Q104.3.
0: Thank you, Kristen. 720 here at Q104.3. Good morning. Here are the Doors.

0: The Doors at Q104.3. Scorpions coming to Las Vegas. 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
1: Thank you, Jim. It's 67 degrees on this Thursday, June 25th. Extra congestion is expected again in Manhattan and North Jersey because of this afternoon's World Cup match. The 4 p.m. game between Ecuador and Germany at MetLife Stadium will trigger street and lane closures in Midtown through a chunk of the day, as well as potentially extra traffic on major roadways near the stadium. NJ Transit has schedule changes to accommodate fans to the stadium. New Jersey Governor Mikey Sherrill, by the way, expected to attend the match. New York City's Rent Guidelines Board is set to make a big vote tonight on whether to increase rent prices for rent-stabilized tenants. Some tense moments on board an Air Canada flight from Newark after the pilot had a medical emergency mid-flight yesterday. New York City Mayor Mamdani confirms a permit has been requested for an event at Madison Square Garden for the July 4th weekend, fueling speculation that Taylor Swift and Travis Kelce's wedding could take place there. New Jersey lawmakers are announcing a budget agreement just ahead of a July 1st deadline and just in time to avoid a summer shutdown. Over 30 people are dead and hundreds are hurt after two powerful earthquakes rocked Venezuela. A magnitude 7.2 earthquake struck first on Wednesday, followed by a magnitude 7.5 quake. Secretary of State Marco Rubio telling leaders in the Middle East that the U.S. wants peace with Iran, but not at any price. Rubio is in Bahrain for a meeting of the Gulf Cooperation Council and is assuring foreign ministers that a peace deal with Iran would take into account the interests of U.S. allies. President Trump is defending his decision not to sign the bipartisan housing bill aimed at helping buyers with the goal of lowering prices, posting that he won't sign it until the Save America Act voting ID bill gets passed. A celebration of America on the National Mall is officially underway. President Trump helped kick off the Great American State Fair with a rally last night. Vanderbilt Health researchers are testing a safer way for AI to help doctors accurately detect cancer. And Rush postponed last night's concert in Fort Worth to next week due to what the band called travel and border-related delays. Checking Q104.3 traffic, alternate side parking and meters in effect for today. GWB inbound upper 30 to 35-minute delays, lower 15 to 20, Lincoln inbound 10 to 15, Holland inbound 20 to 25 from the New Jersey Turnpike, 25 to 30 from routes 1 and 9, 20 minutes getting over the Cuomo Tap Bridge. New Jersey Turnpike car lanes northbound still closed between exits 10 and 13 in Edison for cleanup of two separate truck fires. That's causing backups for miles. And again, it is a gridlock alert day due to the World Cup match at MetLife Stadium this afternoon. Expect closures in Midtown later and service on NJ Transit to be affected. Q Sports and Mets dropped both ends of their doubleheader against the Chicago Cubs. The Yankees took down the Tigers in Detroit. The World Cup continued with six more games Wednesday. The final round of the group stage began with Switzerland topping Canada, while Bosnia took down

0: The new game show everyone's talking about. Can Kristen Marks hit the mark? Here's your host, Jim Kerr.
1: Well, good morning. We've got a great prize today and a couple of great contestants as well. Cole is from Randolph, New Jersey, and is a computer tech. And Rob in the Bronx is an accessoride driver. And we will begin this morning with Cole in Randolph. Good morning, Cole.
2: Good morning.
1: So what do you think?
2: How you guys doing?
1: We're doing okay, but chill. Kristen looks a little nervous.
3: I'm a little nervous. This one's deceptively a little tricky.
1: So what do you think? Is she going to be able to hit her mark or not?
2: She did great last week. I'm just like Metallica. I think she got it. She'll hit her mark this week.
1: Okay, so Cole is a yes.
3: Thank you, Cole.
4: Positive attitude, Cole.
1: Stay on the line. And we have Rob from the Bronx, an accessoride driver. That's an important job, Rob. Thank you for doing it.
3: Oh, yeah.
5: No problem, guys. It's a great job to do.
1: Okay, well, you get the default position, which is no. If, in fact, you would have had the freedom to make a choice, what would you have said?
5: I probably would have said yes, depending upon which album you're talking about.
1: Okay. Aww. All right. So it was a sort of yes.
3: Yeah.
1: A sort of yes. But
5: I like Kill 'Em All, something like that, I would definitely say no. But Black Luckily. Album or Reload, something like that, I would say yes.
1: Okay.
3: Luckily, well, they're not that mean.
1: Well, Rob, you stay you stay on the line.
4: I did not
1: and we'll see what happens.
4: I will.
1: So are you ready?
3: Yeah, bring it on.
4: Tell him the song.
3: Oh, yes. The Unforgiven 2.
1: Okay. So, you set?
3: I'm set.
1: Okay, here we go.

0: Yeah, what I felt, what I've known. Sick and tired, I stand alone. Could you be there? 'Cause I'm the one who waits for you. Or are you unforgiven too?
1: That's it. That's
2: you did it. You did it.
1: Oh, I'm not going to be able to do Metallica. I'm not going to do James Hetfield.
0: Hey, it's reverse psychology.
1: And then you crush it.
2: You did it.
0: By the way, I have a 4-week streak.
1: That is,
2: you did it.
0: It's the longest streak I've had.
2: So Rob, I'm sorry. You had the default position, and she did hit her mark.
0: But sorry, Rob.
2: But we hope, Rob, that you will call us again. It was fun having you as a contestant this morning. And Cole, you win our Metallica Reload Deluxe Box Set on vinyl. She did an awesome job, didn't she?
3: I mean, you can do it, yeah.
0: Thank you.
2: Oh, look, she's beaming now. She's absolutely beaming. She looked so nervous all morning, and she's just glowing right now.
0: James Hetfield would be proud.
2: Okay.
0: He's listening.
2: So you stay on the line. You stay on the line, Cole, and we will set you up. But first, we need for you to tell us who.
4: No, that's Frank's.
2: Oh, that's Frank.
4: That's Frank's contest.
2: Well, I'm so confused now. I'm flabbergasted. I'm blown away. She even did the grunt.
4: She did the grunt.
2: She did the grunt.
0: I had
4: to. James Hetfield grunt.
2: I know.
4: Now it's up to, yeah, see, now I have to. How do you guys feel about the vapors for next week?
2: Turning Japanese.
0: That's random. Is there a reason?
4: No, not yet. Okay. We'll figure it out next week.
2: Okay, it's 7:42 here at Q104.3.
0: I got your picture.
1: I can't do it.
2: No.
1: She knows it too well.
2: I know. 7:43.
1: Not like the Jam.
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0: Alternate side parking and meters are in effect for today. It's also a gridlock alert day because of the World Cup match at MetLife this afternoon. There'll be street closures in Midtown starting around 10 a.m. and NJ Transit service will be affected as well. GWB inbound upper 40 to 45 minute delays getting into Manhattan, lower 15 to 20. Lincoln inbound 15 to 20. There's a disabled tractor trailer now near the tolls that has a center lane blocked. Holland inbound 25 to 30 from the New Jersey Turnpike, 30 to 35 from routes 1 and 9, 20 minutes getting to the Cuomo Tap Bridge on the thruway. NJ Turnpike car lanes, inner roadway northbound still closed between exits 10 and 13 for cleanup from those two separate truck fires. Backups for at least 11 miles. Traffic is being diverted at exit 10. We're seeing delays on the other side as well. And the car lane southbound between exits 13 and 12 in Elizabeth, there's apparently a rubbernecking crash there. And 287 southbound between exits 12 and 10 in Franklin Township, the right lane is blocked for a dump truck fire. I'm Kristen Marks on Q104.3.
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0: It's Zeppelin at Q104.3. Get to let out tonight, as always, at 8 o'clock right here at the Q, where the news is brought to you by Morgan & Morgan, America's largest injury law firm. And here is Kristen Marks.
1: Thank you, Jim. It's 67 degrees on this Thursday, June 25th. Drivers should be prepared for extra congestion in Midtown and northern New Jersey today because of a World Cup match. The 4 p.m. game between Ecuador and Germany at MetLife Stadium will trigger street and lane closures in Midtown through a chunk of the day, as well as potentially extra traffic on major roadways near the stadium. NJ Transit has scheduled changes to accommodate fans to the stadium. New Jersey Governor Mikey Sherrill is expected to attend the match. Some tense moments on board an Air Canada flight from Newark after the pilot had a medical emergency mid-flight on Wednesday. The New York City Rent Guidelines Board will hold its final vote tonight on whether rents for rent-stabilized apartments should increase. New York City Mayor Mamdani confirms a permit has been requested for an event at Madison Square Garden for the July 4th weekend, fueling speculation that Taylor Swift and Travis Kelce's wedding could take place there. New Jersey lawmakers are announcing a budget agreement just ahead of a July 1st deadline and just in time to avoid a summer shutdown. Venezuela is reeling from two deadly earthquakes, both above magnitude 7.0, that struck yesterday. Officials put the preliminary death toll now at more than 160, with hundreds injured and widespread damage reported. The United Nations has been evacuating thousands of sailors stranded in the Strait of Hormuz. President Trump is defending his decision not to sign the bipartisan housing bill aimed at helping buyers with the goal of lowering prices, posting that he won't sign it until the Save America Act voting ID bill gets passed. The Supreme Court could release some major decisions today. They involve several high-profile cases yet to be released, including transgender athlete bans and President Trump's birthright citizenship order. A celebration of America on the National Mall is officially underway. President Trump helped kick off the Great American State Fair with a rally last night. Billy Corgan's NWA Wrestling is set to stream on Tubi. Checking Q104.3 traffic, alternate side parking, and meters in effect for today. Again, it's a gridlock alert day because of the World Cup match at MetLife. There'll be street closures in Midtown starting around 10 a.m., then around 11:30 a.m. NJ Transit service will be affected. GWB inbound upper 40 to 45 minute delays into the city, lower 15 to 20. Lincoln inbound 15 to 20. There's a disabled tractor trailer near the tolls there. The center lane is blocked. Holland inbound 25 to 30 from the New Jersey Turnpike, 30 to 35 from routes 1 and 9. 20 minutes getting to the Cuomo Tap Bridge. New Jersey Turnpike car lanes, inner roadway northbound, still being diverted at exit 10 in Edison due to those truck fires earlier. Those cleanup is still underway, and the roadway is closed from exit 10 to exit 13, and there are backups for at least 11 miles. Q Sports and Mets dropped both ends of their doubleheader against the Cubs. The Yankees took down the Tigers in Detroit. Q104 forecast, partly sunny today, high 82. Tonight, mostly cloudy, a chance of showers and a thunderstorm, low 68. 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

0: David Lee Roth, 10 minutes after 8 o'clock here at Q104.3. I played Def Leppard for you before that. A nice day today, partly sunny, high 82. A nice day, that is, unless you've been dealing with traffic on,
1: the New Jersey Turnpike.
0: Mostly cloudy tonight, chance of showers and a thunderstorm, low 68. Lots of people heading to New Jersey this afternoon for Ecuador and Deutschland.
1: Yes. Yep. 4 p.m. 4 p.m. start.
0: There were a lot of guys in Ecuador jerseys yesterday in my neighborhood.
1: Oh, nice.
2: Really? You
0: know, yeah.
2: I was wondering if you could run into any Scots that were just didn't make it.
0: I didn't see any.
2: Make it down.
0: I didn't see any Scots around. There were people.
1: They're probably all in bars drinking away their sorrows.
0: Where I was late yesterday afternoon, people were rooting for Brazil, not Scotland.
2: Yeah, that makes sense. Brazil now taking a big lead and winning that. Scotland squeaking in.
0: Anyway, I learned some news on the elevator.
1: Ooh, elevator news.
0: I found these statistics to be quite shocking.
2: What do you got for us?
0: According to the elevator, half of single Americans in their 20s spent a total of $0 per month on dating last year.
1: Half?
0: Yes.
2: Half of single Americans in their 20s.
1: Well, everything's virtual now.
0: I mean, I found that to be kind of shocking.
2: How is that possible?
0: I guess people aren't going out. And then the other statistic, which has to do with adults between 18 and 24.
2: Okay.
0: 51% of American parents track their kids on their phones, those kids being between the ages of 18 and 24.
1: Oh,
2: oh, okay. I was going to say, 18-year-old parents tracking their kids.
0: No,
2: what's the math on that?
0: 18 to 24. Those are adults. You're an adult when you're 18.
1: It's time to let go.
0: Those are adult children. And according to this polling, 51% of parents were tracking the location of their 18 to 24-year-old.
1: Well, empty nest syndrome's the thing, maybe.
0: I mean, that is just
1: can't let go.
0: That is just so weird.
2: The fact that
0: want to be tracked when I was 5. I can imagine you being 23 years old and mom and dad can look at their phone and know your location.
1: Now, do these young adults know about this?
2: That's another issue right there. I think of the things that I did between 18 and 24, though, and maybe my parents should have been tracking me. The stupid things that I did, but at the same time, totally, I'm not going to do it. How do you do
1: You're not,
2: it? No.
1: No, good.
2: 18,
0: just,
2: they should know better at this
0: point.
2: It just
0: seems weird.
1: Yeah,
0: to me.
1: Yeah, 18, they're adults.
0: Seems very weird.
2: Listen, if you can get if you can get arrested as an adult, I don't need to track you.
0: I'm 18 and I like it. That was a good song.
2: Very good song.
1: Yeah.
2: He did another song about school.
0: Yeah, and that's an appropriate one for this time of year.
1: Mm-hmm.
0: School's out.
2: Should I just play it?
1: Yep.
2: Maybe. We'll think about it.
0: It's 8:13 here at Q104.
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28: Alternate side parking and meters are in effect for today. It's another World Cup match day today, so gridlock alert day is in effect. Street closures will go into effect in Midtown around 10 a.m. and around 11:30 a.m. NJ Transit service will be affected as well, limited to FIFA ticket holders. GWB inbound upper 40 to 45 minute delays getting into the city, lower 20 to 25 Lincoln and

0: 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Q104.3 News and Traffic. And here's Kristen Marks.
1: Thank you, Jim. It's 70 degrees on this Thursday, June 25th. Well, extra congestion expected again in Manhattan today and northern New Jersey because of a World Cup match this afternoon. The 4 p.m. game between Ecuador and Germany at MetLife Stadium will trigger street and lane closures in Midtown through a chunk of the day, as well as potentially extra traffic on major roadways near the stadium. NJ Transit has scheduled changes to accommodate fans to the stadium. New Jersey Governor Mikey Sherrill is expected to attend the match. New York City's Rent Guidelines Board is set to make a big vote tonight on whether to increase rent prices for rent-stabilized tenants. Some tense moments on board an Air Canada flight from Newark after the pilot had a medical emergency mid-flight yesterday. There are signs that Taylor Swift and Travis Kelce will get married at Madison Square Garden. A permit request has been filed to close the streets around the garden from July 2nd to July 4th, and the Times reports that several Kansas City Chiefs players have booked hotel rooms nearby for that weekend. New Jersey lawmakers announcing a budget agreement just ahead of a July 1st deadline and just in time to avoid a summer shutdown. The death toll is climbing after two powerful back-to-back earthquakes hit Venezuela on Wednesday. At least 164 people are dead, with that number expected to continue to rise as many remain trapped under the rubble of collapsed homes and buildings. Secretary of State Marco Rubio is in Bahrain for a meeting of the Gulf Cooperation Council and is assuring foreign ministers that a peace deal with Iran will take into account the interests of U.S. allies. President Trump is defending his decision not to sign the bipartisan housing bill aimed at helping buyers with the goal of lowering prices, posting that he won't

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1: Mm-hmm.
0: Mm, that sounds good.
1: It does.
0: And nobody does it better.
2: Than The Wiz?
3: No, no, no.
1: Like Sarah Lee?
0: No. Carly Simon's birthday today.
2: Oh.
3: And everybody beats The Wiz. They're gone.
0: Yeah.
2: Wasn't Maury the spokesperson for The Wiz?
3: I don't know.
2: You remember that?
3: I boycotted them. I drove them out of business, personally. Another day for that story.
0: No. Nobody beats The Wiz, though, was quite the well-known advertising slogan.
2: Yeah.
0: Yep. What a battle between that and...
2: Circuit City?
1: Oh, wow.
0: Crazy Eddie.
3: And who's
0: Crazy
3: outla- Eddie. And who's outlasted them all?
0: PC Richard and Son.
3: That's right.
2: Family-owned and operated.
0: Outlasted all of them for 116 years.
3: I was going to say 172.
0: 116 years.
3: They built steam engines.
0: Okay, a couple of quick things here on Strange News, and then we'll get to the 2.5 hours of commercial-free rock for you here at Q104.3.
4: Strange News, hard to believe.
0: Biggie, you were here. Do you remember when Carly Simon came to visit?
3: I don't. I don't think I was in the office that day.
0: Oh, you weren't in the office that day?
1: He was too vain.
0: It was
3: probably too asleep.
0: She was fun.
3: Yeah?
0: Yeah. Anyway, a town in Quebec, west of Montreal, has decided to officially recognize trees as living beings. Well, they are living beings.
1: They are living beings. Right. Plants are alive.
0: So they had to put the legislation through? I don't understand that. On June 9th, the town council adopted a resolution declaring that trees deserve protection. Yeah, they do. Mayor Michael Bourdeau said that he saw a movie and it inspired this whole thing because trees are living things that breathe and even communicate.
3: True.
0: I know they do.
2: Lord facts. Of the Rings.
0: It's all fact. He compared a tree to humans, saying trees breathe, they live, and they protect us. And that's right.
1: And they talk to each other.
0: That's right. They communicate with each other.
3: And make excellent tables.
0: And they know.
3: What?
0: And they know to...
2: That's the Amish.
3: No, they don't make them.
0: Oh,
3: they become them.
0: Stop it. I was thinking about that the other day when I was just looking at some beautiful trees right before we had that storm the other day.
1: Mm-hmm.
0: And so the leaves were all rustling in the wind.
3: You're thinking about
0: pretty
3: the Amish?
0: Amazing. No, I was thinking about the trees. Okay.
3: Let's have a barn raising.
0: Russian soldiers get lonely. And the Ukrainians have figured out how to deal with that. As part of their psyops, the Ukrainian army has been using catfishing tactics to learn the location of their enemy. Russian soldiers believe they're communicating with a hottie who is as lonely as they are. And while talking with their new love interest, the soldiers, can then be tracked. And they get lured into revealing intel on their location and other important tidbits. So that's modern warfare.
5: Tell me your deepest, darkest fantasy and where you're located right now.
0: I mean, at least in the olden days, you know, with the Mata Haris, she was actually there.
3: I'm not sure where that house is. Can you give me the exact coordinates?
0: Yeah, you probably had some benefit, you know, before the knife in your back.
3: Cyber noodling. You know noodling?
0: Yes.
3: They reach in the holes where catfish live. No, catfish live in holes on riverbanks.
0: Oh.
3: And people will just reach in with bare hands, and the catfish will, bite their hand, but they don't really have teeth, and pull the catfish out. So I think this should be called noodling, because it's a little different.
2: You make it dirty.
0: And meanwhile, a popular influencer who rose to fame by showing off her large amounts of cash and her amazing collection of jewelry on YouTube and other social media platforms was recently the victim of a burglary that left her without any of those items anymore.
3: Karma!
0: And that's Strange News at Q104.3.
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28: Alternate side parking and meters in effect for today, and it's a gridlock alert day because of the World Cup match at MetLife this afternoon. Street closures in Midtown will go into effect at 10 a.m. and around 11:30 a.m. New Jersey Transit service will be affected. GWB inbound upper seeing 35 to 40 minute delays getting into the city. Lower 15 to 20. Outbound upper, there's a disabled tractor trailer. Looks like the New York side, two right lanes are blocked. Lincoln inbound 10 to 15. Holland 25 to 30 from the New Jersey Turnpike. 30 to 35 from routes 1 to 9. 10 minutes getting to the Cuomo Tap Bridge. And definitely still a mess when it comes to the New Jersey Turnpike. The inner roadway northbound still closed in Carteret between exits 10 and 13 for cleanup from those two truck fires. Last check, backups for at least 11 miles. Car lane southbound between exits 13 and 12 in Elizabeth. There was a rubbernecking crash that has been cleared, but delays continue. And still that truck fire is affecting 287 southbound between exits 12 and 10 in Franklin Township. I'm Kristen Marks, 2.5 hours commercial-free rock with Maria Melito next on Q104.3.
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It's Free Music Mornings, coming off Rattle and Hum. It's one of my favorites from U2. All I Want Is You on Q104.3.

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It's like going through the Lincoln Tunnel with no traffic. But even better, because there's no toll.

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It is Free Music Mornings. 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

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Thank you, Hulu. Coming up at 2:30, your next chance to pick up $2,500, your share of $250,000. I want you to grab that. Go on the grid, American Vacation. Ken Dasha rocking this beautiful afternoon. Love to have you aboard. You know what? Let's keep it in Beantown. Let's keep it with Aerosmith.

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The Rhythms, as they built a whole new sound in the 80s. 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And coming up just after 2:30, your next chance to pick up $2,500. 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

The Who on the Q. Q 104.3, rocking, pretty commercial free thanks to Hulu this hour. These guys set up a mosh pit and covered a Taylor Swift song. And they said, we want the biggest mosh pit ever to a Taylor Swift song. I say, it was probably the only mosh pit to a Taylor Swift song ever. Of course, it's The Offspring. They're nuts. I love them. Q 104.3 rocks New York. The Who sang The Kids Are All Right. They've got The Kids Aren't All Right. 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

0: 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Burning for you or burning for VU? It's 110 degrees in Paris. It's in the upper hundreds. I talked with Colin Blunstone of the Zombies. He'll be on with Sunday morning. It's 105 in England. As he said, we don't have air conditioning here, you know. That they don't. I'm serious. And it's a good time. So think about them here at Q104.3. We want to send you to an even hotter place. 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Ken Dash out commercial free of three straight ahead for a 3 of 3 this week. Paul Simon tickets, Forest Hill Stadium. That's coming up in 10 minutes.
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4: With me, Ken Dash, our first correct caller at 888-872-1043 figures out what these next three songs have to do with each other. 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Thank you, Mike in Jacksonville, for the idea. This is not current events. It's just a phrase in all three songs. We start with Billy Squier. It's going to rock us tonight.

0: 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Hi, Q. Do you have an answer for today's 3 of 3?
1: Is it songs that have to do with games?
0: No, it's a phrase that's similar in all three songs. Hi, Q. Do you have an answer for today's 3 of 3?
2: Is it the first degree?
0: It is. That is exactly it. The first degree. What's your name?
2: Cynthia and Lisa.
0: Cynthia and Lisa, where are you guys calling from?
2: We're actually stuck in traffic on the LIE.
0: Perfect. We got Girls Got Rhythm, AC/DC, Too Much for Any Man. She gives me first degree. Foreigner, Head Games in the first degree. And Billy Squire, Rock Me Tonight, Make Me Guilty of Love in the first degree. Guys, you're going to need the LIE to get to Forest Hills. You're going to see Paul Simon at the stadium July 9th. 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

0: Caught two kids smoking weed outside my office. 15 minutes later, my boss caught me and two kids smoking weed outside my office.
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on this beautiful afternoon. Thank you, New York State Lottery, sponsoring Live at 5. Looking back to 2004, David Bowie plays what will be his last live show, the Hurricane Festival in Schiessel, Germany. Had a heart attack, never performed live again, but from the reality tour earlier that year in Dublin. It's one of the most powerful versions. He was alive. He was on fire. He always did such a great show. And of all the big hits and things, my favorite Bowie song, Life on Mars. Sometimes the right song, the right crowd, the right energy. We've all been there, right? When the concert just explodes and the singer has to hand it over to the crowd, to the audience. Q104.3, live David Bowie.

Q104.3 Rocks New York. I said I'm a big Beatles fan. Lenny Kravitz bought the original Neve board from Studio 2, had it shipped to his house, and recorded all those great songs on it. Guess who coming to town this coming weekend? That's awesome. 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

Q104.3 Rocks New York with Journey, Wheel in the Sky. Ken Dash out playing this for my fellow Met fans. 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

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Now, you know what's happening on June 29th? It's going to be a full moon, and Peter Gabriel has been releasing new tracks from his album on the full moon every month this year. So he's got another one coming out.